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8: How are you doing this morning? It's David Andrews with you at just after 6 o'clock. We're all set to warm up today. 23 degrees expected with the best variety of 70s favourites on the way. Classic Brian Ferry and the Jackson 5. I want you back on Nation 70s.

0: Nation 70s, it's David with you. How you doing this morning? Great to have you listening at 6:15. And there's Barry, Robin and Morris sounding just brilliant together on Jive Talking. And Sir Barry still living in a rather large mansion in Miami. And he'll be celebrating his 80th in September. Let's get Queen on in just a mo. Queen are going to rock you. And we'll play one of the best songs from Elton here on Nation 70s.
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Such a beautiful song. David Bowie from Hunky Dory and Cha Cha Cha Changes on Nation 70s at 6:33. Let's kick off your Thursday morning with some amazing songs. Stevie Wonder on the way, Blondie's big break song from 78, and here's Curtis Mayfield, a soul superstar. 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

Nation 70s, it's David with you at a quarter to seven, and what a voice. Michael McDonald, living in Santa Barbara, California. Just such a beautiful place. The Doobie Brothers, What a Fool Believes. Hope you're okay this morning. We are all set for a really good Thursday with the best variety of 70s favourites. We're getting on board the midnight train with Gladys Knight very soon. And here's the main man, the boss, Born to Run on Nation 70s.

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7: Good morning, it's David Andrews with you on Nation 70s. And it's just after 7 o'clock. Let's kick off your Thursday with the best variety of 70s favourites. One of the big tracks from ELO's Out of the Blue album. And here's Gonzalez, who still haven't stopped dancing on Nation 70s.

0: Nation 70s, it's David with you at 20 minutes past 7 o'clock, rounding off a great mix of your 70s favourites with Andrea True Connection. And we're all set for a really good Thursday, mainly dry in most areas, sunny intervals, highs of 23, and a hot Mediterranean-style holiday weekend lined up, 28 or 29 degrees, never mind holiday Monday, let's take the whole week off, because the weather is looking amazing. Are they sure about this? Let's get ABBA on in just a moment, plus 70s supergroup Supertramp.
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0: Nation 70s, and it's Thursday morning. David with you at 7:30 with the Rolling Stones. Tumbling Dice, and we're looking forward to hearing their new album Foreign Tongues, which is set for release in July. And Mick Jagger is currently in Sicily for a film called The Incestuous Three Sisters. Mick is appearing with Dakota Johnson, Isabella Rossellini. It's a star-studded cast, and Mick also owns a beautiful villa in Sicily. You know, Mick Jagger, he owns property everywhere. Philly Ocean lined up in just a mo, and a dance floor favourite from Chic on Nation 70s.
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0: Nation 70s, it's almost quarter to eight Thursday morning as we count down to holiday weekend. Looking pretty good today, 23 degrees with sunny intervals in most areas. What's happening this weekend? The final day of the Premier League season on Sunday. Arsenal have already wrapped up the title and there's the relegation issue to sort out. And Formula One is back, the Canadian Grand Prix on Sunday, and the one after that on June the 7th is Monaco. Let's rock out with Derek and the Dominoes on the way, and Rainbow on Nation 70s.
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And it's David Andrews with you. Let's play the best variety of 70s favourites to start your day the right way, with Shocking Blue lined up and the Bellamys on Nation 70s.

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7: 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It's David with you for a Thursday morning. One of the big songs from Earth, Wind and Fire on the way. And here's the birthday girl this week. Happy 80th. 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

0: Nation 70s, it's David with you at 20 minutes past 8 o'clock with The Police. They were such a terrific group, and Can't Stand Losing You was their first chart hit from 1978. Hey, it's Thursday morning, we're getting closer to holiday weekend. Barcelona style temperatures coming our way this weekend. We just need their beach, right? KC and the Sunshine Band lined up in just a mo, and a great track from Fleetwood Mac on Nation 70s.
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0: Nation 70s for Thursday morning. It's David Andrews with you, and there's classic Fleetwood Mac from the Rumours album, and Lindsay Buckingham singing Go Your Own Way, a song that was definitely written for Stevie Nicks. Hope you're okay this morning. On the way, I'm going to play the perfect love song from Stevie and Pink Floyd's number one that all the school kids were singing along to in 1979. Let's play it for you next on Nation 70s.
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0: Nation 70s, 20 minutes before 9 o'clock with Tavares, Heaven Must Be Missing an Angel. So good to have you listening. I'm David Andrews, with you for breakfast every weekday morning from 6 o'clock. And then Tony's 70s Workday on air from 10. And Phil Hoyle's through the afternoon. And together we'll play the best variety of 70s favourites you're going to hear anywhere. With Blondie lined up in just a mo. And Queen getting a little raunchy here on Nation 70s.
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0: Nation 70s, it's David Andrews with you. Coming up on 10 minutes before 9 o'clock, and there's Blondie from the massive Parallel Lines album. You know, Debbie Harry might be 80, but she's still got it. Debbie's all set to play Pamela Anderson's mother in a forthcoming comedy film called Maitreya, and look out for a new Blondie album later this year. How about one of the best songs from David Bowie? And here's Big Bad Barry.
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5: Good morning, it's David with you on Nation 70s at just after 9 o'clock, kicking off the No Repeat 9 to 5 with Lena Lovitch on the way, a brilliant Bond theme, and here's Frankie Valli and the Four Seasons on Nation 70s.

0: Nation 70s, one of the great Bond themes from Paul McCartney and Wings, and look out for Paul's new album released next week. And castings for the new James Bond are underway, looking for the successor to Daniel Craig, who played 007 for 15 years. And if you want to throw your name in for an audition, go for it. Must be able to handle a few vodka martinis, all right? No problem. One of the great love songs from Al Green on the way. And Bill Withers, Lovely Day on Nation 70s.
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0: Richard and Karen, the Carpenters, on Top of the World, on Nation 70's No Repeat 9 to 5. And it's David Andrews here. We're playing your all-time 70s favourites right through the workday. One of the greatest Rod Stewart love songs from Atlantic Crossing lined up. And ELO fans, you better get ready for one of their best very soon on Nation 70s.
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it's such a beautiful song. Rod Stewart on Top Form. I Don't Want to Talk About It from Atlantic Crossing, the first solo album he recorded when he went to live in Los Angeles in 1974. Nation 70s, it's David with you with those 70s favourites that just sound so good. I tell you what, we got a great track. Neil Diamond is on the way for you. Plus, Boney M, their debut hit song before 10 o'clock. That should get you singing along. And from a new world record, classic album from the Electric Light Orchestra. Here's Living Thing on Nation 70s.

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I don't like Mondays, but Thursdays are pretty good and Fridays are even better. I'm David Andrews. I'll see you tomorrow morning for breakfast between 6 and 10 o'clock. Tony Dibbin is on the way, taking you through your 70s workday, and then Phil through the afternoon. Here come the Emotions, Best of My Love, playing on Nation 70s.

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0: so many amazing 70s artists, so many amazing 70s tracks. They all play here. 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

0: 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Songs you thought you'd lost. These are the forgotten 70s.
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4: Good afternoon, it's Phil, it's Nation 70s from Nation Radio, and we've got some great tunes from the 70s playing right the way through drive time today. Got Casey and the Sunshine Band later, Thin Lizzy 2, after we start this show with the Crusaders.

0: It's Nation 70s from Nation Radio. We've got all sides covered today. Why not have a lovely meditation to some lovely 70s music and have a nice cup of tea after? Bit of a strange request, you might think. But it's International Tea Day today, and it's World Meditation Day today, and you're listening to Nation 70s. Now everything kind of makes sense.
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and Baby Don't Change Your Mind. It's Nation 70s from Nation Radio. On the day that in 1916, Britain introduced British summertime for the very first time, the clocks went forward. Already done that for 2026. Old news, really. ABBA SOS after Chic and Dance Dance. 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

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That is guaranteed at Nation 70s from Nation Radio. If you fancy getting in touch, then your number is 07740938500. You can also get in touch on the Nation Player and our Facebook page as well, of course, as the big songs continue from dusk till dawn on Nation 70s. Still to play in this hour, we've got Supertramp, we've got Peter Gabriel, and we've got this from the Doobie Brothers. It's Long Train Running on Nation 70s. Good afternoon.

0: 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Are you? Now, more of the best variety of 70s hits. 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
4: 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We've got music from Van McCoy after T-Rex.
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0: Loving the teens on a Thursday afternoon. It's the 21st of May. It's International Tea Day. It's World Meditation Day today as well. I think basically it's a time to chill out, isn't it? Just kick back and listen to Nation 70s today. If you're listening and it's your birthday, a very happy birthday today to you. You're celebrating with Leo Sayer, who's 78. Mr. T, bless him, is 74. Mark Cavendish is 41. And Tom Daly is 32 today.
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It's the Carpenters. We've only just begun. It's Nation 70s at drive time. It's Phil through till 7 o'clock today, just checking what's happening in your showbiz news for a Thursday. And Kylie has revealed that she went through cancer for a second time just 5 years ago, making news today. Also, a huge new reality TV show inspired by the noughties survival drama Lost is being plotted. How great is that going to be? Looking forward to that already. And Duffy has confirmed she's making a music comeback 16 years after her last record. All making news in the showbiz today. It's Phil Hoyles. It's Nation 70s. Real thing after Fleetwood Mac.

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All you have to do is wake up your device and ask it to play Nation 70s and leave us on all day. In your showbiz news today, one of seven founding countries of Eurovision threatens to boycott the 2027 contest. Could it be Britain? What do you reckon? Could that happen? Surely we can't get as bad as we were this year. Meezy from The Police after Starland Vocal Band. Afternoon Delight. 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

0: 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It's International Tea Day and it's World Meditation Day today, Thursday the 21st of May. It's time to start celebrating. On this day in 1979, Elton John started a tour of Russia, the first Western star ever to do so. And it was also on this day in 1980, it's a day I remember very, very well. Star Wars Episode 5, The Empire Strikes Back, opened in cinemas. Need I say any more?
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0: Great tunes on your radio. It's Phil Hoyles. It's Nation 70s from Nation Radio, the home of the No Repeat 9 to 5. You won't hear the same song twice throughout your workday, and that is guaranteed. It plays with David from 9 o'clock every weekday morning, right through to me at 5 o'clock on Drive Time in the afternoons. And then magically, it transforms into the No Repeat weekend, every Saturday morning with me on Breakfast. Got some great music playing in the hour two. Music from ABBA with Summer Nights on the way for you next, right here.
1: 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Songs you thought you'd lost, but we found them. 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

10cc and good morning, Judge. It's Nation 70s from Nation Radio. In the papers today, then, exercise for an hour and a half every day to boost heart health significantly is making news. I mean, first of all, they're talking about 10,000 steps. Then it was reduced, and now training for an hour and a half. I mean, it's finding the time, isn't it? It's making news this afternoon. And also, scientists create artificial egg to bring a giant 12-foot flightless bird back from the dead. It's all making news. It's getting very Jurassic Park, isn't it? There's talk as well about the mammoth coming back at some point within the next decade too. Be scared. Dolly Parton, Jerry Rafferty on the way on Nation 70s after we play the brilliant Jive Talking. It's the Bee Gees on Nation 70s from Nation Radio.

0: It's Phil, it's Nation 70s from Nation Radio. We're playing the biggest songs from the 1970s, some of which maybe you've not heard in ages. That's one of our secrets right here. We play them all of the time, the biggest songs from the 1970s on Nation 70s from Nation Radio. In the papers today, then, temperatures are set to soar to 28 degrees in some parts of the UK in time for bank holiday weekend. It's going to be lush. And also making news, a fascinating sandwich map of the UK has been revealed. What's your favourite sarnie? It could say exactly where you're from. Music coming up from Tom Robinson Band, 2468 Motorway is on the way next.
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We don't play the same 70s song twice between 9am and 5pm. 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

0: It's Sister Sledge and Lost in Music on Nation 70s from Nation Radio. See in the papers today for you then. Apparently Gloucester Services has been named as our favourite motorway service station, which is nice to know if you're anywhere near. Maybe if you are, pop in and say congratulations for us. Also making news today, laughter can be the best medicine for building a strong father and son relationship. Absolutely. That's making news today too. If you fancy dropping us a line, then your number is 07740 938500. You can also get in touch on the Nation Player and our Facebook page as well. We've got music coming up on the show for you next from Supertramp.
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1: It's Roxy Music and Virginia Plain on Nation 70s from Nation Radio today. So apparently 4 in 10 people reckon they've hit peak technology and just don't want to learn anything else when it comes to brand new apps or logins or whatever the latest update is. No more, they're saying, I've had enough. Instead of getting excited, a lot of people are just feeling completely overwhelmed by how fast it's all changing. I mean, it is a case of that, isn't it? As soon as you get a brand new phone, it's out of date already, and it's actually having a knock-on effect too. People are struggling to book GP appointments because of all the online stuff now, missing important information, even getting fined for missing deadlines they don't realize were in fact digital in the first place. So yeah, despite all this smart tech, we're all just faffing around trying to keep up, asking the kids how the TV remote works and clicking things we don't really understand anymore. It was simpler in the 1970s, wasn't it? Music from Ace and How Long on the way shortly as we play Ian Dury and the Blockheads on Nation 70s from Nation Radio.
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0: we don't play the same 70s song twice between 9am and 5pm. 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

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It's Phil Hoyles. Catch me here every afternoon after two. If you fancy dropping us a line, then your number is 07740938500. The hits continue on Nation 70s with this from the Stylistics.

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One month ago today, I was happy as a lark. 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I keep saying she'll be back, but today again.

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1: I've heard people say that too much of anything is not good for you, baby. 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There's many times that we've loved and we've shared love and made love. 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